0: 5 de la madrugada, 23 minutos.
1: So, one of these nights and about 12 o'clock, this old world's gonna reel and rock. Saints will tremble and cry for pain, for the Lord's gonna

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0: Too nice to be real. Too nice.
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0: Positive. Positive.
2: You are
0: too nice to be real. Too nice.
1: Oh, I bet you.

0: 20:03.
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